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2: Anas Sarwar to step down as Scottish Labour leader after being made a life peer and appointed a business minister in Andy Burnham's government. Sarwar, who was among the first Labour politicians to call for Sir Keir Starmer to resign, has led Scottish Labour since 2021. Meanwhile, North Sea firms are urging new Energy Secretary Miatta van Bulle to take a different approach from her predecessor Ed Miliband. They are calling for the backing of oil and gas production, an end to the windfall tax and support for projects like Rosebank and Jackdaw to protect jobs. David Whitehouse, Chief Executive of Offshore Energies UK, says this is a time the UK needs to be resilient in its energy production.
3: I think it needs to recognise the importance of that in terms of our national security. And I think our key message to the Chancellor and the wider government is the way that Scotland and the wider UK is resilient is by backing its own industries.
2: It's been revealed Aberdeen City Council spent more than £1 million on corporate credit cards in 2024-25, the first time annual spendings topped the £1 million mark. The biggest costs included £275,000 at supermarkets and Amazon, £156,000 went to Tax Council vehicles and a £15,000 furniture purchase at DFS. It's been a week since a major wildfire in the Cairngorms began. Now calls are being made for Scotland to have permanent access to helicopters in a fire emergency. The aircrafts were drafted in to douse the flames from above using water from Loch Morlaith. Speaking to Original 106, Ross Ewing from Scottish Land and Estates explains why they weren't used in the immediate aftermath.
4: What we saw with this wildfire was that certainly for the first day, it was not possible to mobilise helicopters because in Scotland we don't have an aerial capability that's owned and operated by the Fire and Rescue Service. It's private companies that we rely on.
2: The blaze is now contained, but firefighters remain on site in Glenmore to stop it spreading. And the world's largest floating book fair is heading to Aberdeen for the first time. Logos Hope will be open in Blakey's Quay from the 28th of July for a week. It's expected the ship will arrive in the harbour today.
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2: Dry but cloudy with some bright spells in the south and the odd light shower in the north with highs of 19 degrees. I'm Alison Chalmers. 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
3: Anas Sarwar, who led Scottish Labour to the party's worst results since devolution little more than 2 months ago, is now to be made a minister in Andy Burnham's government. The Glasgow MSP will quit Holyrood, stepping down as Labour leader, and will become a member of the House of Lords. Jackie Bailey, the party's current Scottish deputy leader, will serve as interim leader until a replacement's found. Meanwhile, Aberdeen's North Sea industry is urging New Energy Secretary Miatta Fanbula to back domestic oil and gas alongside the transition to cleaner energy. Industry body Offshore Energies UK says supporting both production and offshore wind is vital for jobs, investment and the UK's energy security. Chief Executive of OE UK, David Whitehouse, believes we need a reset in policy.
4: With the right support, we can continue to see good jobs being supported here in Scotland and the UK. We can continue to produce more of the oil and gas that we need. And importantly, by supporting those jobs now, we support the very companies and the very people that we need for that longer-term energy future.
3: More than £1 million has been spent on corporate credit cards by Aberdeen City Council for the first time. Supermarket shops and Amazon purchases account for more than a quarter of that bill, while the cost of taxing the city's fleet of vehicles contributed to an average daily spend of nearly £3,000. Calls are being made to ensure Scotland has access to dedicated emergency helicopters in the event of a wildfire.
5: Whether kind of badged up as a Scottish Fire and Rescue Service kind of helicopter capability, or whether perhaps, you know, police helicopters, Scottish Ambulance Service helicopters are kind of real purpose or dual purpose, we just need the ability to get an aerial resource on site at speed at the point of need.
3: That's Ross Ewing from Scottish Land and Estates. His message comes 7 days after a blaze broke out in the Cairngorms near Glenmore last Wednesday. Around 300 hectares of wood and moorland have been affected. Football now, and Cove Rangers were beaten 5-0 away to Dunfermline in the League Cup last night. Peterhead lost 1-0 to Raith Rovers. Aberdeen are in action tonight, taking on Queen of the South.
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3: Dry but cloudy, with some bright spells in the south and the odd light shower in the north, with highs of 19 degrees. I'm Alison Chalmers. You're up to date on Original 106.
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2: Anna Sarwar's to step down as Scottish Labour leader after being made a life peer and appointed a business minister in Andy Burnham's government. Sarwar, who was among the first Labour politicians to call for Sir Keir Starmer to resign, has led Scottish Labour since 2021. Meanwhile, North Sea firms are urging new Energy Secretary Miatta van Bulle to take a different approach from her predecessor Ed Miliband. They are calling for the backing of oil and gas production, an end to the windfall tax, and support for projects like Rosebank and Jackdaw to protect jobs. David Whitehouse, Chief Executive of Offshore Energies UK, says this is a time the UK needs to be resilient in its energy production.
3: I think it needs to recognise the importance of that in terms of our national security. And I think our key message to the Chancellor and the wider government is the way that Scotland and the wider UK is resilient is by backing its own industries.
2: It's been revealed Aberdeen City Council spent more than £1 million on corporate credit cards in 2024-25, the first time annual spendings topped the £1 million mark. The biggest costs included £275,000 at supermarkets and Amazon. £156,000 went to Tax Council vehicles and a £15,000 furniture purchase at DFS. It's been a week since a major wildfire in the Cairngorms began. Now calls are being made for Scotland to have permanent access to helicopters in a fire emergency. The aircrafts were drafted in to douse the flames from above using water from Loch Morlaoch. Speaking to Original 106, Ross Ewing from Scottish Land and Estates explains why they weren't used in the immediate aftermath.
4: What we saw with this wildfire was that certainly for the first day, it was not possible to mobilise helicopters because in Scotland we don't have an aerial capability that's owned and operated by the Fire and Rescue Service. It's private companies that we rely on.
2: The blaze is now contained, but firefighters remain on site in Glenmore to stop it spreading. Football now, and Cove Rangers were beaten 5-0 away to Dunfermline in the League Cup last night. Peterhead lost 1-0 to Raith Rovers. Aberdeen are in action tonight, taking on Queen of the South.
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0: Weather.
2: Dry but cloudy, with some bright spells in the south and the odd light shower in the north, with highs of 19 degrees. I'm Alison Chalmers. You're up to date on Original 106.
1: And now, another hour of your favourite 60s, 70s and 80s.
0: Songs like this. Turn up the classics.
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0: 106 Gold.

0: You. Yeah, you. Listening to the radio. Up to whatever. We just wanted to let you know there's a lotto draw coming up. And
1: it could be you.
0: Yeah, what he said. Lotto. From the National Lottery. Rules and procedures apply. Players must be 18 or over.
2: Squishmallow squad, get us underway. Oh, strong header from Maui. Straight to Boyle on the wing. Here comes Gordon. It's a goal!
3: The Squishmallow squad are now in Happy Meal. 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
4: Until the 3rd of August from 11 a.m. Includes one pre-selected book or toy. 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
2: Anas Sarwar, who led Scottish Labour to the party's worst results since devolution little more than 2 months ago, is now to be made a minister in Andy Burnham's government. The Glasgow MSP will quit Holyrood, stepping down as Labour leader, and will become a member of the House of Lords. Jackie Bailey, the party's current Scottish deputy leader, will serve as interim leader until a replacement's found. Meanwhile, Aberdeen's North Sea industry is urging New Energy Secretary Miatta Fanbula to back domestic oil and gas alongside the transition to cleaner energy. Industry body Offshore Energies UK says supporting both production and offshore wind is vital for jobs, investment and the UK's energy security. Chief Executive of OE UK, David Whitehouse, believes we need a reset in policy.
3: With the right support, we can continue to see good jobs being supported here in Scotland and the UK. We can continue to produce more of the oil and gas that we need. And importantly, by supporting those jobs now, we support the very companies and the very people that we need for that longer term energy future.
2: More than £1 million has been spent on corporate credit cards by Aberdeen City Council for the first time. Supermarket shops and Amazon purchases account for more than a quarter of that bill, while the cost of taxing the city's fleet of vehicles contributed to an average daily spend of nearly £3,000. Calls are being made to ensure Scotland has access to dedicated emergency helicopters in the event of a wildfire.
4: Whether it's kind of badged up as a Scottish Fire and Rescue Service kind of helicopter capability, or whether perhaps, you know, police helicopters, Scottish Ambulance Service helicopters are kind of real purpose or dual purpose, we just need the ability to get an aerial resource on site at speed at the point of need.
2: That's Ross Ewing from Scottish Land and Estates. His message comes 7 days after a blaze broke out in the Cairngorms near Glenmore last Wednesday. Around 300 hectares of wood and moorland have been affected. Football now, and Cove Rangers were beaten 5-0 away to Dunfermline in the League Cup last night. Peterhead lost 1-0 to Raith Rovers. Aberdeen are in action tonight, taking on Queen of the South.
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2: Dry but cloudy, with some bright spells in the south and the odd light shower in the north, with highs of 19 degrees. I'm Alison Chalmers. 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
4: 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Straight to Boyle on the wing. Here comes Gordon. 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
2: Scottish Labour leader Anna Sarwar is to be made a peer and appointed as a minister by Andy Burnham as the new Prime Minister continues his shake-up of operations after entering number 10. Mr Sarwar will be elevated to the Lords and is expected to take up a ministerial post at the revamped Department for Business, Innovation, Science and Trade. Mr Sarwar hailed Sir Keir Starmer's successor for his bold Labour vision as he entered number 10 this week. Meanwhile, pressure is mounting on the new Prime Minister to throw his weight behind North Sea oil and gas production.
3: I would like the government, I'd like Andy Burnham to very clearly say that while we use oil and gas, that his government will support our domestic production and he will support it over imports. Very clearly, clear statement, that's what we're looking for. Support UK North Sea oil and gas, not imports.
2: That's Chief Executive of Offshore Energies UK, David Whitehouse, speaking to Original 106 there. The industry is also calling for an end to the windfall tax and support for projects like Rosebank and Jackdaw to protect jobs. Inflation eased last month to 2.6%, down from 2.8%, but experts think it'll be short-lived. It comes as a charity finds more than 7 million homes weren't able to afford at least one essential item in the last 6 months. And the world's largest floating book fair is heading to Aberdeen for the first time. Logos Hope will be open in Blakey's Quay from the 28th of July for a week. Visitors will have the chance to browse more than 5,000 book titles. It's expected the ship will arrive in the harbour today.
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2: Dry but cloudy with some bright spells in the south and the odd light shower in the north with highs of 19 degrees. I'm Alison Chalmers. You're up to date on Original 106.

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1: Welcome back to Costa Coffee's Iced Coffee Forecast, here to update you on the week ahead. 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Later this week, expect a refreshing iced coffee, made for picnics with picky bits and nowhere to be until six. 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
2: Welcome back to Costa Coffee's Iced Coffee Forecast. Here to update you on the week ahead. Today, there'll be unexpected adventures moving in from the east, with high chances of bumping into friends and conversations that go on longer than planned. Later this week, expect a refreshing iced coffee, made for picnics with picky bits and nowhere to be until 6. Because whatever the weather, with a Costa iced coffee made with heart in hand, the summer moments we love last. Costa iced coffee, made for summer.
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2: Scottish Labour leader Anna Sarwar is to be made a peer and appointed as a minister by Andy Burnham as the new Prime Minister continues his shake-up of operations after entering number 10. Mr Sarwar will be elevated to the Lords and is expected to take up a ministerial post at the revamped Department for Business, Innovation, Science and Trade. Mr Sarwar hailed Sir Keir Starmer's successor for his bold Labour vision as he entered number 10 this week. Meanwhile, pressure is mounting on the new Prime Minister to throw his weight behind North Sea oil and gas production.
3: I would like the government, I'd like Andy Burnham to very clearly say that while we use oil and gas, that his government will support our domestic production and he will support it over imports. Very clearly, clear statement, that's what we're looking for. Support UK North Sea oil and gas, not imports.
2: That's Chief Executive of Offshore Energies UK, David Whitehouse, speaking to Original 106 there. The industry is also calling for an end to the windfall tax and support for projects like Rosebank and Jackdaw to protect jobs. Inflation eased last month to 2.6%, down from 2.8%, but experts think it'll be short-lived. It comes as a charity finds more than 7 million homes weren't able to afford at least one essential item in the last 6 months. And the world's largest floating book fair is heading to Aberdeen for the first time. Logos Hope will be open in Blakey's Quay from the 28th of July for a week. Visitors will have the chance to browse more than 5,000 book titles. It's expected the ship will arrive in the harbour today.
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2: Dry but cloudy with some bright spells in the south and the odd light shower in the north with highs of 19 degrees. I'm Alison Chalmers. You're up to date on Original 106.
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2: Scottish Labour leader Anas Sarwar is being told to hand over his House of Lords salary to charity ahead of taking up a peerage there. He's getting one to serve as a UK government minister in Andy Burnham's revamped government. North East MSP Michael Mara is one of the favourites to become his replacement in Holyrood. But one Labour insider says Paul Sweeney and ex-leadership contender Monica Lennon, who take the vacant Glasgow seat, are other obvious options. It's been revealed for the first time Aberdeen City Council spent £1 million on corporate cards. Things like supermarket shops and Amazon purchases accounted for more than a quarter of that bill. Spending on local authority cards came to £4.3 million since April 2020. Prices are rising more slowly when it comes to services and what we pay in the shops. Inflation fell to 2.6% in June. But experts are telling us not to get used to it, with an increase in the energy price cap likely to soon send things in the other direction. And in sports, Aberdeen left-back Nesta Guinness-Walker hopes to continue the legacy of his family name. The 26-year-old signed up at Pittodrie this summer, but his great-grandfather, Sir Alec Guinness, played Obi-Wan Kenobi in Star Wars. The defender tells Red TV the move's an opportunity to make his loved ones proud.
3: He did amazing things in his career and was a real idol in our family for how successful he was, and it's something you can take inspiration from. I don't know if I would say I'm competing with him, but it's definitely a chance for me to, you know, create my own form of legacy in my own way.
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2: Staying pretty overcast this afternoon and evening. Still feeling warm with highs today of 19 degrees in Aberdeen. I'm Alison Chalmers. You're up to date on Original 106.
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6: 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Later this week, expect a refreshing iced coffee, made for picnics with picky bits and nowhere to be until six. Because whatever the weather, with a Costa iced coffee made with heart in hand, the summer moments we love last. Costa iced coffee, made for summer.
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2: Scottish Labour leader Anas Sarwar is being told to hand over his House of Lords salary to charity ahead of taking up a peerage there. He's getting one to serve as a UK government minister in Andy Burnham's revamped government. North East MSP Michael Mara is one of the favourites to become his replacement in Holyrood. But one Labour insider says Paul Sweeney and ex-leadership contender Monica Lennon, who take the vacant Glasgow seat, are other obvious options. It's been revealed for the first time Aberdeen City Council spent £1 million on corporate cards. Things like supermarket shops and Amazon purchases accounted for more than a quarter of that bill. Spending on local authority cards came to £4.3 million since April 2020. Prices are rising more slowly when it comes to services and what we pay in the shops. Inflation fell to 2.6% in June, but experts are telling us not to get used to it, with an increase in the energy price cap likely to soon send things in the other direction. And in sports, Aberdeen left-back Nesta Guinness-Walker hopes to continue the legacy of his family name. The 26-year-old signed up at Pittodrie this summer, but his great-grandfather, Sir Alec Guinness, played Obi-Wan Kenobi in Star Wars. The defender tells Red TV the move's an opportunity to make his loved ones proud.
3: He did amazing things in his career and was a real idol in our family for how successful he was, and it's something you can take inspiration from. I don't know if I would say I'm competing with him, but it's definitely a chance for me to, you know, create my own form of legacy in my own way.
2: The Dons are back in action tonight at Queen of the South in the Premier Sports Cup.
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2: Staying pretty overcast this afternoon and evening. Still feeling warm with highs today of 19 degrees in Aberdeen. I'm Alison Chalmers. You're up to date on Original 106.
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2: Anas Sarwar has been branded a Chancellor over an expected switch to the House of Lords to become a UK government minister. Scottish opposition parties have hit out at the decision, calling for clarity on when he was approached by Andy Burnham to take on the role. Mr Sarwar remains the Scottish Labour leader, but is expected to be announced as a minister in the newly expanded Department for Business, Innovation, Science and Trade. Fire crews have battled a blaze just off the AWPR near Dyce. One appliance was sent to the scene next to a bridge at about 10 a.m. following reports of an electrical box fire. Once the flames were extinguished, SSEN engineers took over. It's been revealed the new multi-million pound play park at Aberdeen's Beach could have a phased opening. Council bosses say it's due to the skyscraping tower taking time to come together. The structure is being built in Denmark, and before it can open, the local authority will need to ensure it's up to standard. It's expected the seafront revamp will be finished by the end of this year. And in football, defender Nesta Guinness-Walker believes Aberdeen can be a force to be reckoned with this season. The left-back joined the Dons this summer on a two-year deal. Speaking to Red TV ahead of their trip to Queen of the South tonight, he says they must improve on a poor campaign last time out.
3: There's a real expectancy at the club to achieve and be competing, and I think you kind of have to embrace that, and that's what we should be doing this year is competing. I think last year, I think we all know it was a bit below par. You know, this is a chance to put it right and improve this year.
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2: Dry and cloudy with bright spells in the south, the odd light shower across the north, and highs of 19 Celsius. I'm Sky McCord. 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
2: And as Sarwar has been branded a Chancellor over an expected switch to the House of Lords to become a UK government minister, Scottish opposition parties have hit out at the decision, calling for clarity on when he was approached by Andy Burnham to take on the role. Mr Sarwar remains the Scottish Labour leader, but is expected to be announced as a minister in the newly expanded Department for Business, Innovation, Science and Trade. Fire crews have battled a blaze just off the AWPR near Dice. One appliance was sent to the scene next to a bridge at about 10 a.m. following reports of an electrical box fire. Once the flames were extinguished, SSEN engineers took over. It's been revealed the new multi-million pound play park at Aberdeen's Beach could have a phased opening. Council bosses say it's due to the skyscraping tower taking time to come together. The structure is being built in Denmark, and before it can open, the local authority will need to ensure it's up to standard. It's expected the seafront revamp will be finished by the end of this year. And in football, defender Nesta Guinness-Walker believes Aberdeen can be a force to be reckoned with this season. The left-back joined the Dons this summer on a two-year deal. Speaking to Red TV ahead of their trip to Queen of the South tonight, he says they must improve on a poor campaign last time out.
3: There's a real expectancy at the club to achieve and be competing, and I think you kind of have to embrace that, and that's what we should be doing this year is competing. I think last year, I think we all know it was a bit below par. You know, this is a chance to put it right and improve this year.
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2: Dry and cloudy with bright spells in the south, the odd light shower across the north, and highs of 19 Celsius. I'm Sky McCord. 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
2: The expected appointment of Anas Sarwar as a UK minister will exacerbate mistrust in politics, according to the First Minister. Prime Minister Andy Burnham has admitted politicians have not been good enough in recent years as he seeks to improve the public's trust in them. But responding to the anticipated switch of the Scottish Labour leader to the House of Lords and a minister in the expanded Department for Business, Innovation, Science and Trade, John Swinney says the move goes against the PM's goal. Fields next to the AWPR have been scorched following an electrical blaze. Fire crews were called to the scene at about 10 o'clock this morning. They soon had the blaze under control and prevented it from spreading into nearby fields before SSE engineers took over. The new multi-million pound park at Aberdeen Beach could have a phased opening plan. It's due to the huge skyscraping play tower taking time to be built. The structure is currently being put together in Denmark and will need to be approved before it can be used. It's thought the seafront revamp will be completed by the end of this year. To football, Aberdeen boss Stephen Robinson's aiming to defend his Premier Sports Cup title. The head coach lifted the trophy last season with St Mirren before making the move to Pittodrie. Speaking to Red TV ahead of tonight's clash at Queen of the South, he insists they're capable of going all the way this campaign.
3: Last year was still very much in the memory, and it's every manager's dream to win silverware. It's very, very difficult to do. So to do that with Aberdeen would be certainly what we set out to do. It's one of the reasons that I came here. We're capable of doing that, and we're putting a squad together that I feel can do that.
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2: Mainly dry with the odd shower in the northeast tonight. Temperatures dropping down to 13 degrees. I'm Sky McCord. You're up to date on Original 106.

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Everybody had to pay and pay. A hustle here and a hustle there. New York City is the place where they said, hey babe, take a walk on the wild

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3: 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Noisy uni flatmates. 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
2: The expected appointment of Anas Sarwar as a UK minister will exacerbate mistrust in politics, according to the First Minister. Prime Minister Andy Burnham has admitted politicians have not been good enough in recent years as he seeks to improve the public's trust in them. But responding to the anticipated switch of the Scottish Labour leader to the House of Lords and a minister in the expanded Department for Business, Innovation, Science and Trade, John Swinney says the move goes against the PM's goal. The new multi-million pound park at Aberdeen Beach could have a phased opening plan. It's due to the huge skyscraping play tower taking time to be built. The structure is currently being put together in Denmark and will need to be approved before it can be used. A man's been charged over an alleged sexual offence involving a 14-year-old girl in Aberdeen. The 18-year-old was arrested yesterday following a protest held on Pursley Denview. Summer's End is reassuring festival goers their event is going ahead despite cancellations of other events across the country.
3: At Summer's End Angus, we've managed to buck that trend. We're putting on a really big and exciting show this year. We've had to hyper invest though in marketing to make that happen. And my big call out to everybody is these events are hugely valuable. Having great artists on your doorstep, having amazing friends and family days out.
2: That's SEA founder Katrina Hutchinson-O'Neill. Her comments come after it's been revealed Replay and Perth has been called off until next May. Their organisers say ticket sales for the event dried up when the BBC announced its Radio 2 in the Park event at Stirling. To football, Aberdeen boss Stephen Robinson's aiming to defend his Premier Sports Cup title. The head coach lifted the trophy last season with St Mirren before making the move to Pittodrie. Speaking to Red TV ahead of tonight's clash at Queen of the South, he insists they're capable of going all the way.
4: Last year was still very much in the memory, and it's every manager's dream to win silverware. Very, very difficult to do. So to do that with Aberdeen would be certainly what we set out to do. It's one of the reasons that I came here. We're capable of doing that, and we're putting a squad together that I feel can do that.
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2: Mainly dry with the odd shower in the northeast tonight. Temperatures dropping down to 13 degrees. I'm Sky McCord. 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
2: First Minister John Swinney has voiced concerns and asked Sarwar's expected appointment to the House of Lords and a UK ministerial role may exacerbate mistrust in politics. Mr Sarwar remains the Scottish Labour leader but is expected to be announced as a minister in the newly expanded Department for Business, Innovation, Science and Trade. It's been revealed the new multi-million pound play park at Aberdeen's beach could have a phased opening. Council bosses say it's due to the skyscraping tower taking time to come together. The structure is being built in Denmark and before it can open, the local authority will need to ensure it's up to standard. It's expected the seafront revamp will be finished by the end of the year. An 18-year-old man's been arrested and charged in Aberdeen over an alleged sexual offence involving a 14-year-old girl. He was released on an undertaking and is due to appear at Aberdeen Sheriff Court at a later date. The Scottish Music Festival founder is encouraging the public to support shows in the region after it was revealed another event is being cancelled this year. Speaking to Original 106, Katrina Hutchinson O'Neill from Summer's End Angus says despite others dropping from the calendar, they are bucking the trend.
3: I would be devastated if we saw a future for Scotland where it ended up that it was incredibly central belt heavy for all festivals, and there's a risk that that could happen if people don't get behind them.
2: It comes as Replay announced they would have to postpone their event until May 2027 from August this year. Organisers of the South Inch event say their ticket sales took a dive after BBC announced Radio 2 in the Park in Stirling. And in sport, Aberdeen head coach Stephen Robinson believes his squad are moving in the right direction. The Dons visit Queen of the South tonight in the Premier Sports Cup. Robinson tells Red TV that after making 11 additions this summer, he's seen improvement within the team.
4: I believe I can see the understanding coming, you know, relationships building on the pitch as well and off the pitch. That does take time. When you bring that many players in, there's going to be a bedding in period. We're doing that by winning games at the same time. I feel that there's an improvement in every game that we played, including the pre-season ones.
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2: Mainly dry with the odd shower in the northeast tonight. Temperatures dropping down to 13 degrees. I'm Sky McCord. 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
2: First Minister John Swinney has voiced concerns and asked Sarwar's expected appointment to the House of Lords and a UK ministerial role may exacerbate mistrust in politics. Mr Sarwar remains the Scottish Labour leader but is expected to be announced as a minister in the newly expanded Department for Business, Innovation, Science and Trade. It's been revealed the new multi-million pound play park at Aberdeen's Beach could have a phased opening. Council bosses say it's due to the skyscraping tower taking time to come together. The structure is being built in Denmark, and before it can open, the local authority will need to ensure it's up to standard. It's expected the seafront revamp will be finished by the end of the year. An 18-year-old man's been arrested and charged in Aberdeen over an alleged sexual offence involving a 14-year-old girl. He was released on an undertaking and is due to appear at Aberdeen Sheriff Court at a later date. The Scottish Music Festival founder is encouraging the public to support shows in the region after it was revealed another event is being cancelled this year. Speaking to Original 106, Katrina Hutchinson O'Neill from Summer's End Angus says despite others dropping from the calendar, they are bucking the trend.
3: I would be devastated if we saw a future for Scotland where it ended up that it was incredibly central belt heavy for all festivals, and there's a risk that that could happen if people don't get behind them.
2: It comes as Replay announced they would have to postpone their event until May 2026. From August this year. Organisers of the South Inch event say their ticket sales took a dive after BBC announced Radio 2 in the park in Stirling. And in sport, Aberdeen head coach Stephen Robinson believes his squad are moving in the right direction. The Dons visit Queen of the South tonight in the Premier Sports Cup. Robinson tells Red TV that after making 11 additions this summer, he's seen improvement within the team.
4: I believe I can see the understanding coming, you know, relationships building on the pitch as well and off the pitch. That does take time. When you bring that many players in, there's going to be a bedding in period. We're doing that by winning games at the same time. I feel that there's an improvement in every game that we played, including the pre-season ones.
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2: Mainly dry with the odd shower in the northeast tonight. Temperatures dropping down to 13 degrees. I'm Sky McCord. 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